0: hot?
1: What's not?
0: What's cool?
1: And what's lame?
2: What's trending?
0: What's fading?
3: Let's talk about it. Here at Trending Now Talaga.

Oras po natin is 1:38 na ng hapon at para po sa ating music trivia this afternoon, ating pong featured artist ay ang Orange and Lemons. Usually, na abbreviate po yan as O&L or ONL. Isa po itong Filipino pop rock or rock band founded and formed in 1999 by lead vocalist and guitarist Clem Castro and former members McCoy Fundales. Brothers Ace and JM Del Mundo were later recruited to complete the mainstream lineup. Fundales served as the lead vocalist and guitarist since its formation until its initial breakup in 2007. The group's musical genres been a mix of alternative rock, indie pop and experimental music, and heavily influenced by several well-respected bands in different generations like The Smiths, The Beatles, and The Eraserheads. The band had released several albums and gained commercial success, with their sophomore album Strike Whilst the Iron is Hot, released in 2005. The group parted ways in 2007 due to musical differences. Katapos po noon ay nakapag-form ulit sila ng kanilang sariling grupo. Si McCoy Fundales nag-form ng Kenyo alongside JM and Ace Del Mundo. Samantalang si Clem nag-form naman siya ng kanyang sariling indie group, The Camera Walls, with the band's original member Law Santiago. In 2017, after 10 years, ang banda po ay nag-announce that they would reunite as a trio and later as a quartet when keyboardist Jared Nerona joined. So, ito nga po ang journey nila, ano? Pero maganda po kasi biglang sila uli, nagsama-sama. After 10 years, ang banda nga po ay nag-announce that officially ay nagkakasama ulit po sila. On February 10, 2021, the band's label Lily Stars Records announced via Twitter that the band would be recording and releasing a new album in 2021, their first release in 14 years. At isa po sa kanilang mga naipalabas na kanta ay itong Abot Kamay. Isa itong romantic, dreamlike OPM ballad written by the band's primary songwriter na si Clem Castro. It is an expression of deep admiration, where the lyrics describe the feeling of wanting to reach the stars or catching the perfect scent of a morning garden just to get closer to a beautiful love. This was released po noong 2005 as part of their second studio album, and the track has a specific history tied to both the band's aesthetic and its commercial breakthrough. This was originally sung by the band's former frontman na si McCoy Fundales. However, following the band's disbandment in 2008 and subsequent reformation with Castro stepping in as lead vocalist, the track has endured a classic OPM anthem, often played in their live shows and covered by artists today. Ito na po, pakinggan na natin ang song na ito ng Orange and Lemons. Abot Kamay para po sa ating music trivia ngayong hapon na to dito sa Music and Chat Recharged over FEBCB Call Care 104.3 The Way FM.

0: Oras po natin is 1:21 in the afternoon. At tuloy-tuloy ka pa rin sa pag-antabay dito sa Music and Chat Recharge. Ayun pong Monday, it's the 18th of May, 2026. Dito na tayo sa ating featured song of the week sa ating Monday edition of Music and Chat Recharge. Kasama nyo nga po ako si Mel. Our featured song of the week is entitled Paghilom, or sa English po ay Healing, by Victory Worship. Isa itong heartfelt Tagalog worship ballad written by Lee Simon Brown, Catherine Goh, and Tim Velasco. Ang core inspiration po ng song na ito is a direct musical adaptation of 2 Chronicles chapter 7 verse 14, which emphasizes the need for humility, prayer, and repentance. It was written as a corporate prayer for restoration, healing and unity for the Philippines during a season of national pain, division, and crisis. 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Ang chorus and bridge part po ng song serves as an impassioned cry for God to rescue, forgive, and restore the land. 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
1: yeah.
0: It helps him to makakaroon na siya ng affirmation and validation mm-hmm. of who he is whenever with this person. Mm-hmm. 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
0: Yun nga ang kailangan natin eh. 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
1: 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Some guys would jokingly kiss on the cheek, the lips, na pero walang mali siya.
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0: natural attraction.
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0: in the society,
1: in the church,
0: yes,
1: norm na yan. 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That can lead to crossing some allowable boundaries.
0: Or feeling mo ba hindi ka bubuhay pag nawala siya? 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
0: Factors kasi yung the way you were raised by your parents, mm-mm. the environment kung saan ka lumaki, mm-mm. lahat yan ay may mga effect mm-mm. kung paano ka po makipag-relate sa mga tao sa paligid mo. 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
0: No, it's not. 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
0: remember that as well.
1: Di ba, no? 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
0: Yeah. 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
1: Beautiful and intelligent. So, source of envy.
0: Insecurity.
1: Yes, and insecurity to others. Student or classmates around the girl. Okay, you're asking how can you be of help to this person? Just be a good friend sa psychodynamic perspective. Be a good object.
0: Be a good object.
1: Yeah, someone that this person can be herself. Kasi a person grew up in this kind of environment having a distant mother. So it already confuses herself of who she is. Tapos stepfather, so not her real father. So probably meron ding issue regarding the father. So, and since nagkakaroon siya ng mga self-harm marked or probably suicidal attempts because of the attempts of the stepfather and the relationship with the mother and parents. So this girl is going through a lot in her life.
0: Okay.
1: So paso na to sa mga tao sa paligid. Okay. Kung ang sarili kasi po pag ang isang bata po makaagapay hindi nakaramdam or lumaki sa environment na hindi safe. A home should be a place, the parents should be a place or people that the child can be can first feel na siya ay safe to live. Wala siya noon. It seems to me na wala siyang ganon. So it's she will always be looking for people that she can be safe or she can be herself. At sa magiging situation, does a friend like you can be someone, a good object or a good friend? Kasi wala siya noon. Now, sa other factors that you have mentioned in your question, karamihan dyan, hindi niya control eh. Yung pambubuli sa kanya. Sometimes being beautiful and brainy can be a curse.
0: Yeah.
1: So nagiging ano siya. So, one of the things that you can do sa mga bagay na hindi control is to avoid yung mga situation na pwede siyang malagay sa ganung situation. You can also be a source of encouragement.
0: Okay.
1: A person that this girl can pour out his emotions, her thoughts, pero hanggang doon lang ang pwede niyang gawin.
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0: Mm-hmm.
1: 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Sa kanya, by giving the girl the respect. How? By allowing the girl to decide. Mm-hmm. Ano yung mga gusto mong gawin? Mm-hmm. So, that guy can only make suggestions and recommendations and encouragement to do kung ano yung sa tingin niya itama.
0: Okay.
1: And be always a person. Yun nga lang, kailangan niya maging present, especially those times na kailangan siya.
0: Oo.
1: So yun.
0: May mga responsibility rin yung mga, ano, yung mga go-to persons natin. Ano, follow up, consistency. Diba? May nakita, yes. Nakita ko doon na you cannot easily drop people kapag nasimulan mo sa'yo nag-open. Kasi it takes parang huge amount of courage and vulnerability to open up to another person. Kasi yung una na drop na ako niya, you were dropped or you were, you know, hindi madali eh.
1: It depends how you see it.
0: Mm.
1: Kasi if you see it as a privilege that this person trusted you, then you will somehow do not feel too much of that as a burden. And for us believers, it's our also duty, part of our ministry, that when somebody approach us to ask for help, are we going to deny? Kasi remember, we are also Christ representative to those people who are broken that is around us. So we should also remember that whenever we feel na ayoko magkaroon ng burden.
0: Yeah.
1: Lumabas kasi ito sa mga seminars that I have conducted na paano po yon? Ayoko pong maging tagasalo ng burden ng ibang tao. Sabi ko din, probably this is not the kind of work for you. Maybe God has something different na hindi nagre-require sa'yo na maging burden siya.
0: Mm-hmm.
1: But as believers, we have this calling to love our neighbor. Remember that.
0: Mm-hmm.
1: So, if we always concern about our comfort, then you need to, I don't know, correct me, you're the pastor. Perhaps you need to rethink, to reflect about your relationship with God. Kasi sabi ni John Piper, dapat yung mga ministry yung ginagawa natin based on one of the articles I have read that he wrote sa Desiring God, is if we truly love the Lord, even the most difficult thing that we do for others, we can find joy in doing that.
0: Yeah.
1: Like ako po, I don't want to sound so idealistic when it comes to this helping profession or healing ministry. Mm-hmm. I actually find joy.
0: You find joy.
1: In this counseling ministry. In psychology. Especially kapag nakakita ako ng breakthrough sa aking mga client.
0: Mm-hmm.
1: So some people are asking me, how are you doing it, Dr. Aline, nang hindi ka na-burn out and all this stuff. That's why I observe boundaries. That's why I limit my client maximum 4 in a day.
0: Mm-hmm.
1: Para meron akong time to breathe in between, time to reflect on how I'm going to do, time to seek God to guide me and lead me every time I help a person in every session. So may mga ginagawa ako or put some parameters para hindi maging burden sa akin ang pagtulong. Kasi this is a helping profession. Helping is not always easy.
0: Yeah.
1: It requires self-sacrifice.
0: Yeah.
1: It requires time.
0: Yeah.
1: And we as believers, I believe, called in to sacrifice.
0: Sabi nga ni purpose-driven life?
1: Requiring.
0: Sabi, love is spelled as time.
1: Yes.
0: So sabi ko kayo na yung loving our neighbor means willing to give, exert, and allot time. No, kasi as we age, no, we cannot afford to waste time. So ibig sabihin, pag naglalaan ka ng panahon sa isang tao, sa isang bagay, you value that person or that incident or that moment. Ano? So the best way to express our love for a person or a situation or a commitment, yung oras talaga. And that includes also yung maglalaan ka ng unadulterated, unhurried time. with another person, regardless kung may bigang payo o isang sound advice or counsel whatsoever, but the moment you're there, your presence, your attentive, empathetic, no, at active listening, no, as skills or presence, malaking bagay na yun. That's also Carl Rogers. Naalala ko lang.
1: Yeah, and another reason why some people doesn't want to be tawag dito, to get involved in the problem of other people is because they have this reason of not knowing what to do.
0: Yeah.
1: And yun nga yung sacrifice. Pero sabi ko naman, you don't have to know what to do.
0: Yeah.
1: Yung presence mo bilang tao na nag-sacrifice ng time just to listen is more than enough for that person. Mm-mm. And again, I think nabanggit ko rin sa mga previous episode na na-experience nyo yung, di ba, nag-rant ka, nag-unload ka, pero wala namang ginawa yung tao, kundi bigyan ka ng attention at makinig. But all of a sudden, after you finish sharing what your burden, you feel so light all of a sudden.
0: Right.
1: Uh-huh. And you can be that person to those who are in need, na at least maramdaman niya that someone is journeying with him at that particular moment. Mm-hmm. And that's one thing that I could recommend to this person na nagtanong sa atin, na kasi hindi natin, I think most Christians are aware of the term messianic complex. Hindi po tayo savior. We are just salt and light called by God as a salt to give flavor to the lives of people who are depressed, who are in darkness or in need, and to be a light to those people who are in darkness. To be his salt and light. So hindi mo kailangan dalahin lahat talaga. So watch out also for that na messianic complex thing.
0: We would rather be people na mga instruments niya, ano, na that will point these people to God.
1: That's who we are as believers.
0: The mouthpieces, the hands and the feet.
1: The hands and the feet of Jesus. So yun. So hopefully matulungan niya yung friend mo, matulungan mo yung maganda at brainy na friend mo. Bila ko nakita ko tsura nito, ano?
0: It has to be, kasi the way kung paano sinimulan yung question niya, ganun yung description niya, ano?
1: And tama din yung sinabi niya na mag-suggest siya to reach out for the guidance counselor or to report yung mga pambabuling ginagawa.
0: It has to stop.
1: Yes.
0: That has to stop. Anyways, ang prayer po namin, Dokale, since yun so far, ang pinaka-last question natin, ano, ang prayer po namin, kami sa Amara din, hindi natin kailangan lahat yung magkaroon degree sa counseling and psychology to be there, to be used by Jesus. No?
1: Sabi and even if you have the degree, pwedeng hindi ka rin tinawag sa... Kasi di ba, sabi ni Ma'am Tina sa atin, not lahat. All of you will become counselors.
0: So ito, hindi lahat. No, burdensome, laborious, you're giving yourself to others at mag-struggle ka sa ganito while you also have your own issues. Ano? Pero, kaya sabi mo, object ka, objectified, or...
1: Good object.
0: Good object, ayun.
1: But you know, it actually refers to a good person. Ano lang, coming from a theory of object relation kasi.
0: Kadalasan mothers, no?
1: Yes.
0: Sa bata, ano, mother. Pero anyways, yun po ang siguro ipag-pray natin kay Jesus. Kayo po nasa katulad namin, pero hindi naman counselor at psychotherapist. But people come to you, takoy itakbuhan, they feel safe with you. Tingnan po natin yon sa lens na God may be using me, wanting me, no, to be a blessing or to be a that safe therapeutic spaces for them. At maipag-pray, mapakinggan, maidulog kay Jesus o mai-refer sa mga professionals kung kinakailangan in the course of time. Recognize that God may be calling us sa ganung capacity. Sa panahon na kulang yung mga professionals, limited pa lamang, but in your own small way, you can actually honor God by being such person, that being a good object, that good person that God has called us to be. At in the occasion po, mga kaagapay, ano, na kailangan nyo po, again, ng referral, sasangguni sa mga training, counseling, equipping, at mga psychotherapy services. Doc Alain, paano tayo mahahanap sa social media at mga contact information na kailangan po ninyong tandaan para tuloy-tuloy po tayo sa ating mga consistent at mga therapeutic programs that we need to promote these days?
1: Before I promote that, nakalimutan ko po, Ina, if you're listening, happy watching po sa episode. And of course, nakalimutan ko din batiin yung mga taga-Bataan.
0: Kanina,
1: si Ate Janet, kasi lagi talaga siyang nakikinig.
0: At kaligayahan,
1: kaligayahan ko na din batiin siya during our episode. So, shout out po sa inyo.
0: Kay Ate Janet.
1: Ayan, and to contact po ang Amara, counseling and training center, yun po. I-type nyo lang po yan sa Facebook page. Sa Facebook at please don't forget to like and follow us. And you can reach us po through our Facebook page, Amara Counseling and Training Center, through the Messenger. So we provide counseling po and psychoeducational workshops. So just reach us out po sa aming Facebook page. Kasi andun nila aming information, telephone number, email. Yung po ang bubulaga sa inyo.
0: So,
1: and services as well.
0: Ayan. At this juncture, i-invite po namin kay ni Doc Alain na ipagpasa Diyos lahat po ng ating napakinggan, napanood, napagbulay-bulayan sa episode po ng Heartline to at sa ikararangal po ng ating Panginoon. 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You remain to be our God who is compassionate, our teacher who rescues us, our God who develops us to be the man and woman you wanted us to be conformed to the image of Jesus, and a God who does not allow us to be astray, Panginoon, sapagkat you have really a good plan for us in the future, not to harm us but to give us hope and an exciting days ahead of us. Thank you po for the gift of wisdom. Thank you sa mga safe spaces. 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I pray that in the midst of the crisis at mga challenges of our time, patuloy niyo po kaming pinopreserve, pinoproteksyonan at laging pinaparubdob yung aming mga maturing faith. Let your spirit be upon us and that we will all respond in such a way that you are being glorified when and while we are most satisfied in you. We speak blessings and breakthrough to overtake lahat po na mga listener at audience po namin nakatutok po sa programang ito. Sa pangalan ni Christ Jesus. 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